Radio Nopal, this is Never Records. Back in January, in the middle of this cold existential winter, I embarked on a small project with Radio Nopal. The idea was to gather around and kindle some sort of creative fire to keep us warm during this freezing and politically existential winter. So we did a 3-week seminar, meeting Fridays. Everybody was busy, including me, but we managed to create something that I think is pretty magical, and I'm going to share it with you today. The inventor of the wireless radio transceiver, Guglielmo Marconi, had a stroke later in life. And suffering from post-stroke dementia, he believed that sound never died, and that if you could build a receiver sensitive enough, you could capture Christ's Sermon on the Mount still circling in the airwaves of our world. I challenged participants to think of a memory where sound played a crucial role. The idea was to trigger a temporal connectivity to sound, which is a sense that we always take for granted because it's always on. Participants really ran with this idea, and for the next hour, I'm going to share with you their submissions for a kind of audio time capsule of our moment this winter. I'm going to kick off the show with a reading by one of my favorite authors who writes a lot about sound. His name is David Toop, and this is an excerpt from his book, Ocean of Sound. Sitting quietly in Never Never Land, I'm listening to summer fleas jump off my small female cat onto the polished wood floor. Outside, starlings are squabbling in the fig tree, and from behind me I can hear swifts wheeling over rooftops. An ambulance siren, full panic mode, passes from behind the left center of my head to the starboard front. Next door, the neighbors are screaming, "Fuck you! I didn't! Get out that door!" But I tune that out. The ambient hum of the night air and low-frequency motor vehicle drone merges with insect hum, called back from the 1970s, a country garden somewhere, high summer in the afternoon. The snow has settled, but I can smell wood smoke. Looking for fires, I open the front door, peer out into the shining dark, and hear stillness. Not country stillness, but urban shutdown. So tranquil. Truthfully, I am lying in intensive care, wired, plugged, and electronically connected. I have glided from coma into a sonic simulation of past and past life. As befits an altered state, the memories have been superimposed, stripped of context, conflated from seasons, times, eras, moments, even fictions, into a concentrated essence of my existence in the sound world. These sounds reconnect me to a world from which I had disengaged. Sound places us in the real universe. Looking ahead, I can see it plain, enlivened by visually represented objects. I can touch within a limited radius. I can smell a body, a glass of beer, burning dust. But sound comes from everywhere, unbidden. My brain seeks it out, sorts it, makes me feel the immensity of the universe, even when I have no wish to look or absorb. There are earplugs, but then I just hear the sound of my own shell. Not long born, still unable to control most of my body, I stared at color shapes and gripped objects as they came near. Far away, a dog barked. Then there were two worlds. Now I am very old, too old. A stone-deaf baby. Who am I? These people sitting around my bed, who are they? One of them holds my hand. I press the button. Sound pictures wash them away. I am listening to a song in a school classroom. Oh, soldier, soldier. Someone is carrying a radio and an old pop song is playing. See the pyramids. I can hear
the metal phase echoes of footsteps moving along a hallway. Wind in drain pipes, a tied-up dog howling. Enfolded in the stillness of Christmas Eve, church bells, police sirens, and domestic rows. Sea sucked back over stones through narrow rock corridor at Clodgy Point, Cornwall. A cave down on the beach. Inside, I sound the echo with a bone trumpet, water dripping in a steady tattoo. Fences rattling in the wind on Dartmoor. Walking after midnight down the long tunnel of an underground station. A man walks alongside me, bright-eyed with chemical joy. Australian vowels. Hear that? Sirens, the sound of London. He looks down at my feet as we stride quickly in parallel. Squeaky boots. A bee trapped in a chimney flue, its buzzing amplified to room dimensions. The fizzing drone of a streetlight. A hotel room in Italy. And close by, a man and a woman are screaming their way back to orgasm. Somebody shouts in the distance, drunk. Toads belch in the deep night, and a motorbike winds by. I have a daughter. She is singing Daisy Daisy, sounds that have remained mysteries for decades, walking by a railway terminal on a Saturday morning and stopped dead by the eerie lament of a train whistle choir. All those horns and whistles blowing at once, the air buckles. Did somebody die? Paradise is so dull. I listen for a moment to the whoomph of mortar fire in the thick jungle, vultures tearing strips from a corpse, car alarms, fire alarms, smoke detectors, house alarms, and cement mixers. And then, the comforting note of air conditioning, the slow glide of electronic curtains. My exit, probably, but I still hear the sound of fleas jumping off my small female cat onto the polished wood floor.

0: That was a live performance by Jose Luis Jacome Guerrero, where he plays a meteorite. I'm going to read you what he wrote about this piece. It's called Map of the Impossible. I perfectly remember the museum's freaky atmosphere, that smell of wood and taxidermy. I stopped in front of the meteorite, unsure it was real or a museum piece. It was a dark, dense mass that seemed to absorb the light in the room. I took a coin from my pocket and, with a movement encouraged by the guide, rubbed it against the surface of the cosmic metal. The sound was a clink, like a glass bell, and I assumed it wasn't from this world. It didn't sound like stone. It was a dry frequency of rare purity that seemed to vibrate directly in my bones. In that microsecond, my adolescent brain processed something fundamental. That object had traveled through absolute emptiness. There was no echo, only a vibration that faded with mathematical elegance. That sound was the first message I received from outside our atmosphere. That tiny instant changed everything for me. So if I had to sum up what I've felt ever since, I'd say that metallic echo was my first map to the impossible. So in that piece, Jose Luis actually samples him playing that meteorite. That was located in a small museum in Ambato, Ecuador. How cool is that? A cosmic musical instrument.
1: ¿Pero eso es poético o no es poético? 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
2: la de la niña salvaje, esa es la de la niña salvaje. 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

This last track is super interesting to me. It's by a sound artist named Estefania Solorzano. And we were talking about an early memory where sound had a huge impact on her. And she remembered her mother, who has since passed away, playing this famous song, Fade Into You. And we were trying to figure out a way for her to recreate that feeling. And so she just recorded herself listening to that song while she showered. And here's what she wrote. Hi, dear sound community.

I'm attaching my audio file here. I revisited the idea we discussed in the workshop about placing the song within everyday spaces. Fade Into You is a song that takes me back to those afternoons of music in my bedroom with my mother. Every time I listen to it, her memory appears immediately. The day she died, when we returned from the hospital, I walked into her bedroom and suddenly understood that she would never again occupy her bed, her clothes, her space, and I would never see her there again. I broke into uncontrollable sobbing and hugged my father. It was the exact moment I understood that the absence was final. Afterwards, I took a shower, I put a song on repeat, and kept crying. I don't remember ever crying like that before. The water and my tears ran down my body, indistinguishable from one another. 7 years later, I bring that same repetition into the present. I've installed it into my daily life as an intimate record of this 2026, as a way of not forgetting what my days are like now. It often happens to me that I assume life will always be the way it is today, and then suddenly something changes the routine completely, and what once seemed permanent becomes a memory. Little by little, I forget that was once ordinary, and that's why I mix past and present to honor it, and to honor my mother's life. She's no longer here, but she continues to teach me things. That is what grief is like. It doesn't disappear. It transforms. I will never forget my mother. I don't want to forget her, the way days slip away quietly, like water running over the body.

You know, sound is not only temporal, but it's geographical. And these two recordings really speak to that. That was a second submission by Josefa called Tusamapan. Please forgive my Spanish. She writes, Este es un fragmento de un paseo en Tuzamapan, Veracruz, mientras la Sinfónica de Xalapa tocaba en la iglesia. So that was a fragment of a walk in Tuzamapan in Veracruz while the Symphony of Xalapa played in the church. She emphasized the sound of this faraway symphony with birdsong. And before that, we heard from Maria de Castilla with a field recording called Avenue 20 de Octubre, La Paz, Bolivia, Desfila de Día de la Bandera, the 18th of August, which is a parade of marching bands in Bolivia that she recorded 9 years ago, and a sound that she never forgot and wanted to share with this workshop. And lastly, we are going to hear my submission, which, speaking of geography, you can hear the train in this industrial area where my studio is. So I also did a recording that I'm going to share with you now. And it was a really rewarding thing that I wasn't expecting. But the truth is when we create circumstances for others to, you know, be creative, we are often edified in the process. So that's part of my philosophy, that artists and musicians and whatever domain you choose to express yourself, one of our jobs is to foment a kind of cultural ecstasy. And, you know, it's not rhetorical. When we do this, then something amazing happens to ourselves in the process.

0: So that was my contribution to the Radio Nopal Never Records Workshop, and it's called Viadoro Popile Cortege. And I wrote about it. The day we took my mother's body to the crematorium, we followed the hearse on a route that passed by the house where she grew up. A beautiful opera was playing on the radio, and it moved me to tears. Unfortunately, I didn't record enough music on video to identify that opera, but I did know the time and the radio station. I searched online, but since this happened in November 2019, the song lists weren't published, so I emailed the radio station. I didn't receive a response for 2 weeks, and I'd given up hope that I'd ever find out the name of that opera. But then, during the Radio Nopal workshop, I received a response. The recording was Viadoro Popile from the opera Giulio Cesare by George Friedrich Handel. So my composition is based on that piece, and I found a handwritten score by Friedrich Handel, and I manipulated it into a circle to represent my process of cutting lock grooves and layering them. I used a recording by Sabine Devier and the ensemble Artaserse, with Philip Jaruski conducting. At its height, this work has 7 lock grooves playing simultaneously. And in the spirit of John Cage in Fluxus, I do not manipulate the timing of the loops. I record them as is, but I do add compression, EQ, and reverb. I also sampled some of the original opera and laid that back in. I'm going to play you one more recording. It wasn't part of the workshop, but it was recorded during the workshop. It's by a beloved poet of the Lower East Side, Puma Pearl.
1: On Water Street, scaffolds envelop the buildings. Wire screens surround the benches. Iron fences line the street. You must walk a hot summer block in either direction just to cross. To the east, construction continues. To the west, trucks sit waiting. Arriving or leaving, it feels like a detention center without passports or means of escape. Late nights on Water Street, beneath the scaffolding, behind the steaming sidewalks, and the screens and the fences, the men set up the dominoes table, and their friends watch them play, waiting for their turns. We wave on our way to walk out dogs or when returning home in the humid heat. There are no passers-by on Water Street, no loitering without intent or purpose. But I will reply to the questions that might have been asked had they been there. Why, they might wonder, do the men sit outside at a bridge table in the stifling heat, beneath scaffolds, behind screens and fences? Surely there are air-conditioned apartments where they might socialize and yell, "Kapiku!" Because, I would answer, it is our street. This is our Lower East Side that we breathe. This is our space where neighbors smile as they pass by and call out, "Otra vez, you're still at it," as time propels us closer to wherever we are headed. And until we get there, the table is set for another night of apocalyptic dominoes.
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Actually, don't give a shit. You're pretty too. I don't see the bad in you. I don't hear those comments that I kinda root, cause I don't give a shit. 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Say yes to beauty, cause beauty is in you. 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

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That's if any, you wear my eight, calling that Gamakilwa. Gizu Ziki, Gamakilwa, calling that Gamakilwa. 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
1: We makelwa, owe zenja.
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